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Now would you ever realize the consequences?

You self-destructed little girl. Pick yourself up, don't blame the world. So you screwed up, but you're gonna

It's hard to say that I'd rather stay awake when I'm asleep, because my dreams are bursting at the seams. Radio Charivari.